and you ask for more. And I can improve you just to get you into the scurry of best. I'll make you a step, I'll never let you go. When I perform, bringing you illusion as I transform.

Slušaš Radio S. I know you moved on to someone new. Hope life is beautiful. You were the light for me to find my truth. I just wanna say thank you.

And I traveled around the world, think where you living at now. I heard you moved to Austin, got an apartment and settled down. And every once in a while, I start texting, write a paragraph.